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0: I've also for your word, then tad and crata way APM once. 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
1: Now, your common on here.
0: Yako amount for months where the anniversary was in a girl, mine moon, and penny for their two jar watches or month for be a sabbin. What tea and you power found with your wisdoms was as young, why you were more interested.
1: Yabaka would give me a quack quack over here for Champions League. And yes, I saw about Bay as I saw Ashe, a fat toss or no assay. Nabu, a man on the ball of Olympic Games, a man qualification, no, and a blue wire de Ebremo, Madaroma. Zero. Or per 1,000 goals and sign what in the boot, I send down to say when you say.
0: Ano pain sempi na kawe huna yesin kunya ya de esomu. 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
0: 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Na anwa shi asye pa ati eti Chechi of being some more dear to Jack, no one who said that be. Tibia won't move him a more rampant one denim. A mad is young for the drawn arches, a bra was will be a school crano when Timmy Emilian. What the sons and waking out to Jabram was she and Penny for Kukudam near Nintian, or what God was asking her to sag and Penny for any G Tech Machasem. Ghana Tertiary Education Commission and Penny for Ghana Bain say, where there was Ramwada. And they are ye can say, I dish young for the drawn art if you are war shed names a bind she upon go bet me be. Now what. Tenasia one tishinti and nedie near walkache g tech in penny for sem. When is she upon penny for monkomo? No one sounds so amiabium and some of the two janibini.
2: So once again is to call on the leadership of Gawa and TUSAC that the September calendar means a lot for the present Mahama reset. We have never been able to realign reopening of schools, all levels of education to the universities than now. In the last 4 years, that was practically 5 to 10 years, that was practically impossible. So we want to do everything to preserve the calendar that all schools in the country will open in September, function effectively in September, whilst we look into your grievances. So, President Ogawa, be assured that your legitimate concerns will receive government priority attention.
0: Minister Manensi wanuma wejina so kasa wache se nedie ye sheni mu ese abanshi apon ento ase na wache wye yebedru so die na omashu ye timye bie se nyebe ya juwada kwa dano anase mkwa dano ebe timye kopie mwushu ya pomo se womushu ya die
2: I encourage you to go back and engage with your constituency. It is the desire of government, probably the decision of government. So, Jita, you may get my directive before the close of work tomorrow to request all public universities to proceed to reopen the universities, anticipating the return of Gawa, subject to government meeting you on some of the legitimate issues you've laid before government.
0: Ania yekotie ye wosofo ya woshe humeshias ye raharu na idrisu sansam we ginano prince bafwa samwa ne kruche ye
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4: Justice at your doorstep is more timely and significant. It reminds us that justice cannot be the preserve of those who can afford the services of a lawyer. It must be accessible to all, irrespective of their financial circumstances or geographical location. Justice must be rich. Justice must reach the farmer in the Upper East region, the fisherman along our coasts, the trader in Kumasi, and a young person held at a police station who has no means of securing legal representation. The true measure of our justice system lies not merely in the rights guaranteed by our constitution, but to the extent of which every person can effectively enjoy those rights.
1: Mamia Yatini Kenya, Mrs. Helen Ziwu, or your Solicitor General. Na nwa chena Edmond Amakwei Foley awo ye executive director legal aid commission enso kasa se nyamye nimu ye womaduma ne de womnya ombe ye pao na aka monko sikasem
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and the entire family, sending you love, Sandra. Happy 40th birthday. My lovely wife, Mrs. Jemima Owusu-Dakon, Fair Wages and Salaries Commission. The message says, I love you. Happy birthday to you, Mrs. Jemima Owusu-Dakon. It's from your dear husband, James Owusu-Dakon, a.k.a. Barrow. And crossing over to Dadamla of Benderin FM Bunkurumbu in the Northeast region. Very good morning to you from Accra, Dadamla. Thank you very much for listening. Mrs. Amma Ofusun Kansa, our Columbus, Ohio. Love and best wishes to you on your birthday, Mrs. Amma Ofusua in Kansa, out in Columbus, Ohio. It's from your siblings, Albert Asabia, Efia Foriwa, and Kofi Fori. With so much love to you, we send you love on your birthday. Chief Inspector Samuel Nkrumah. Happy birthday to you, Chief Inspector Samuel Nkrumah of the Ghana Police Service. And then also to you, Chief Inspector Rebecca Owusu of the Kanishi Police Division. Blessings on your birthdays. That is Chief Inspector Samuel Nkrumah of the Ghana Police Service. And Chief Inspector Rebecca Owusu, Kanishi Police Station. Love and best wishes from Pukwa Wendy 101 to both of you. Have a good celebration.

0: You did it. 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
1: Hold on.
0: Here we go.
1: Let me do your hands like this. You are covering yourself from every evil. 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

0: And so to you, Prissy at GUA, that is Ghana Union Assurance. Birthday blessings to you. Have a beautiful celebration, Prissy. Time check 7:30. Ekwasa Basisia, 7:30. Me say, also for Hano Pia friend, Reverend Humphrey Henry Hagan, NTABIA HHH, NIH3, meaning sir, Obepenisa. But the Assemblies of God, so for a Greater Accra West Region Secretary. Reverend Hagan, good morning. What do you say?
1: Good morning, oh.
0: Bibi Aboko.
1: Nyamiadom, now so.
0: Nyamiadom. Fachem is my nickname.
1: There be HQ, but no, no, no.
0: I'm the mean H3. Say Humphrey Henry Hagan.
1: Yeah, HQ.
0: HQ, I see. Now, last week, you didn't come off our Assemblies of God World Congress. Obi baby says, our World Congress, you didn't
1: yo, me da se. Ma me fa kwenye iso na minchia we TFO nyina.
0: Ye joso.
1: Na wankaza so member wa baso.
0: Ye da se.
1: Ejuma kesi a wo ye. Nya me nshira we bre.
0: Amen.
1: Said ya wota aka no for God and country.
0: In service to God and country.
1: Nya me nshira we bre.
0: Amen.
1: Ayaka World Congress a. Mhm. The air can say Assemblies of God we are see afa na nyina ra e ba Ghana.
0: Okay.
1: Ye the 10th Triennial World Congress as. Yeah, yeah.
0: The 10th one. Okay.
1: And fortunately for us, on the 10th one, we enya baby and fan cause yes, the baby Africa. Eba Africa, no so enya baby as a Ghana.
0: Emma Africa da.
1: There be first okay. Time Eba Africa ni.
0: Okay.
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1: Maybe last week mobile having besides that same way. 10,000
0: Yes.
1: Now I'm making.
0: And you know, Yashisha Niyama.
1: Uh-huh.
0: And unti ena ye no ewo sports stadium in Imreno and anopano nanka Independence Square. But Sisaika Krebia Bem, yeah, they are called International Conference Center. And tenye a Hong Kwa, yeah, science is domes are kahua. And no a leadership conference. Enti ye chichem into sectors a obi abenya baby akwa.
1: Enti Independence Square no Emma Subium.
0: There be yentumi anya ho adwuma.
1: If you are China. Ye call conference center.
0: Ye call conference center.
1: Moses si domes wo hama nipa ni nyina. Right. Enti no new change of venue.
0: I don't know change.
1: But Accra Sports Stadium dey never baso.
0: Ebe baso said ye tie na tie.
1: Okay, enti Accra Sports Stadium dey
0: enyumre. Enyumre.
1: That's over 40,000 people I be call. But 10,000 for the move from Independence Square to Conference Center.
0: Conference Center.
1: And New York China.
0: And New York China.
1: And now Niyawada.
0: Niyawada and Nifiada.
1: And Nifiada.
0: And Opa.
1: Okay. Mm. But then you may never call stadium.
0: Stadium.
1: More theme I'm going to say. ABOB or her friend would hear for the first time.
0: Ani.
1: Uh-huh.
0: Yeah. Yenjina swo a commissioned one mandate every nation. Yenjina swo and then
1: commissioned one mandate every nation. At this point, the nation, you'll be here, the nation Ghana. Sir. Beyond tourism, say I'm out for Beban Sahino, a DMB in a Beboa for Emma in Ghana, any more, sorry, Assemblies of God.
0: Adi Ayonko Fa Eba, one wa Ebe, a B, a Juma F4, one won Juma. 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
1: no correct
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0: enya assemblies of god fon kwa obi biara de sha se fim penin for leaders because they can no pa no e ye leadership seminar nti leader say wo ye Oh, sorry, more corporate world. Maybe I will be into the leadership seminar. Is not only geared towards Christopher Nkwa, Debbie, and a Christopher, you know, so to me a baby.
1: Okay,
0: well, when you're Christo, you need to me a baby. Kanka, in Imre was sports stadium, no, open air evangelism. Yeah, Junior, me, this IRS, and in Century ABC. Won wa enhu erade ng Christo enam kwan yi so wo benya ogye into bia etu
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0: yo eti ya me ya adomo a wukuada anopa No more tree.
1: Aye, ochina.
0: Aye, ochina. Yes, no, the issue you made in us. It will be opening ceremony.
1: Okay.
0: And no, Besha, see, no, pa, bear no more tree.
1: Our conference center.
0: Conference center.
1: Okay.
0: And the bebon bear known do a child do back on the year. No, year and a year the leadership seminar. No, at Wasso. A bear and day around 5 p.m. And you bring no noom. And the year and bring no noom noa. Ni 2 hours time na ye move akọ sports stadium ho for the open air messages no
1: okay
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1: okay
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1: okay
0: here from nonson then nonkron ne fa na ye wie ye yawada efiada no so no Sara said the yawada no call you no Sara na ifiada no so ebeko
1: I see well sir if you not do with ifiada to any Reverend Humphrey Henry Hagan or Assemblies of God Sofor Sansue Greater Accra West Region Secretary Yeka Assemblies of God Congress, World Congress, Ayedeba Ghana, Efi Ochina, Accra International Conference Center, Anopa, Kopim, Eriamu, Kakra, Nefi, Enyumrenum, Yediakupi, Accra Sports Stadium, Ayo, Ochina, Ukuo, Nadiche, Yawo, Nadiche, Fiada, 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Na, we say my greetings to my senior pastor, hey, Reverend Dr. David Alale. Assemblies of God is my church. Okay, Joe Alira, a very good morning to you. Now, Pacho ko Haru International School.
0: Ah, name ko Haru.
1: Ah, yo. Dem had yes, I will be Hana, Obi Akwa Kutu to Asiaba. Obi say, Henry Humphrey Hagan was my classmate at Haru International School at Abeka.
0: Yeah.
1: Long ago. He's always been an exceptional person. No wonder he's a reverend minister. By then, everybody called me Ko Willy. Today, I'm Opo Man. Okay, Ko Willy. Please greet Reverend Triple H for me. This one comes with no name. Assemblies of God. Now, interestingly, you know, Assemblies of God, you say your man, Penyin John Dramani, Muhammad, and Hokafo Lodina, Abba, sorry, Waho.
0: Yeah.
1: You say your former Chief Justice, Georgina Theodora Wood, Abba, sorry, Waho. Anye bia omo influence ka hona edi World Congress iba Ghana na.
0: Oh, enye bebre sa.
1: But kakre bi wo. Sa yende ye mai as long as omo influence ka hona de ye mai.
0: Ale.
1: Iti kakre bi wo.
0: Ale. Me fa pe nye so echi awo.
1: Yeah.
0: Na ma sa ka so se me wa ha me represented the regional superintendent.
1: Okay.
0: Yeah, Reverend Michael Ofayesu and the general superintendent. Reverend Wingham. And you know, in fact, Nanka also one ever come home aid you may. And to wait to me, I'm one name and I may decide you may.
1: Reverend Wingham never buy a baby, Madame for pardon.
0: Anne,
1: and so me who bear once every 2 years.
0: Or see what you are.
1: Imagine so be I'm missing Madame for pardon, so you once every 2 years. Yeah, Reverend Hagan, ain't he answering a best story, so no, Obia, if you're not in a fidia to a bonapo, at the end,
0: dear. Oba Unu.
1: Okay.
0: Assemblies of God World Congress. Also Bibiara if Sadia Wangasa Udi can kaya no. If free or china el kodye. So winyam bedru yabomodin sa wabidru. It's an say Accra baby ubiya echo. Aye International Conference Center and Accra Sports Stadium.
1: Yeah.
0: Until Wednesday, Thursday, Friday, we kuada ya wada ni fia dani de Jume dia ewo Accra no no. It also biya didn't home shame.
1: Ebeyin shirakese ama obibiara inti so watch out for over 10,000 people descending on Accra kind courtesy Assemblies of God Church Amoye World Congress Ewo Ghana ha Senior Reverend Hagan Ekayenom Accra International Conference Center Anopa Ochina Yawada Ena Ifiada Enyumene die e Accra Sports Stadium Senator Mikhail last week, you saw only here one crime, because nipa 10,000 there. A baby pinch. Almost so many baby, I'm a mother. Buying bonny baby, I'm a baby, I'm a baby. I'm a penny, I'm sorry, it's a baby, I'm buying bonny baby, papa, papa. It's a mama basso, your mama money, Juma.
0: Yes,
1: Reverend Andrew, yes, you're not paying.
0: Yes, you're not saying.
1: Amen. Time check 19 minutes to 8.

17 minutes to wait. Sports is next. And the scandal continues. Ayasemo. Dr. Isaac Osei Kranting of the Gynae Department and Dr. Bulle of Emergency Department, Kolebu Teaching Hospital. Warm regards to you from Japan, Boga. You all have a beautiful day. Birthday blessings to the insurance manager at SNIT, Dr. Douglas Ofori. Hope you have a good celebration, Dr. Douglas Ofori of SNIT. This one is from Manager Edward Usubaini and Manager Kujo Hayford and Inko Joseph as well. Wishing Mrs. Emma Rachel Frimpong, Assistant Headmistress Domestic of Accra Wesley Girls High Senior High School Kaneshi. Happy birthday to you, Mrs. Emma Rachel Frimpong, Assistant Headmistress Domestic of Accra Wesley Girls Senior High School in Kaneshi. It's from your dear husband, your children, family and friends. Very best wishes to you, Emma. A belated one to Lydia Ajuapokuwa of Ledesh Fashions Ablekuma. Today is your birthday, Akwesi Eduse Beidu, Director of Administration, Minister of Roads and Highways. It's from your family and children, and especially your daughter Nana to you. Akwesi Eduse Beidu, happy birthday to you. Andy Bernard Brookman, Bank of Africa Credit Department. Birthday blessings to you, Andy Bernard Brookman. An amazing friend, husband and father. From your dear wife, Evelyn. Your children, Daisy, Fidel and Jaden. Bless you, Andy. Kwesi Brefo Akwesikuma. Shouting out to you, says birthday blessings to Kwesi Brefo Akwesikuma. It's from your parents, your uncles and aunties, cousins and grandparents. Kwesi Brefo Akwesikuma, happy birthday to you. You go

13-8. Reverend Elizabeth Palm. It says we bless you on your birthday, Reverend Elizabeth Palm. It's from all your friends, especially seniors, Cedu and Rusty Boat. All of them Swesco people. Chief Inspector Samuel Nkrumah of the Office of the OSP. Enjoy your birthday, Chief Inspector Samuel Nkrumah, from KLO to you.

Mrs. Cassandra Amin, CEO of Caspeed Lawn and lead AP at the Marbury Community Hospital in the UK. Happy birthday, Mrs. Cassandra Amin. It's from Najat, Abena, Justice, Zaid and Joe, all in the UK, wishing you God's blessings. Have a good celebration, Cassandra. And to you, Pastor George, Kweku Deborah at Cofodia. Enjoy your birthday, Pastor George Kweku Deborah, from Senna Deborah Anthony to you.

And Chibiako Sports, Adrian Amoafo Ama of Adorable and Jose Maria International School in Lashibi. Happy birthday to you, Adrian Amoafo Ama, from your parents, Mr. and Mrs. Ama, Adom and Sika, and the entire family to you, Adrian. Wishing Hilda Mamie Fia Danso, bless you on your birthday, from your friend Abigail Asantua of Despite Media. To you, Hilda Mamie Fia Danso, happy birthday to you from Abigail Asantua. One to you, Mrs. Evelyn Richlove Nikwe, is from your dear husband, Mr. Matthias Ebo, aka Ebo Foto of North Kaneshi. 76 years and counting. Nana Opusu Amfo Dedenu the Third, Chief of Asibu Amantinado, and so Mama Agatha, the children and grandchildren. 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And from Dachi Hine to the Executive Director of the GNPC Foundation, Helga Buedi, birthday blessings to you from Dachi Hine.

And talking about Suez School, a very good morning to you, Kwesi and Nene J. Bonso. Another Suez School man there. Wishing your lovely wife, Patricia Ejabia, and her twin brother, Patrick Ejabuating, birthday blessings to you, Madam Patricia Ejabia, and your twin brother, Patrick Ejabuating. It's from your husband and brother-in-law, Ken Kisi. Once again to you, Adrian Amonua Amonu Amavo. It's from your big brother, Monko, and all members of Under the Tree, Laboni. Adrian Amma Amonu Amonu Amavo. That's what 5 A's right there. It's from Monko and all the members of Under the Tree in Laboni. Happy 40th birthday coming out to you once again, Sandra Adomani Makon of SIC PLC. Welcome to old age. It's from Harriet and Edem at the Ministry of Tourism. That is Team Wheelbarrow. Have a good one. This name fascinates me all the time. Team Wheelbarrow.

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1: Dachi machi. Boko dia. Ye danyame ase. 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
3: 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So on sans has come down here. Guso aye ko. Iti ye dia she dan ye din sa.
1: Eh, fa yin na ho nti ye.
3: No crack, no crack.
1: Eh fa yin na.
3: We don say ka 2010 no.
1: Yes.
3: Okay, said e ye ma me akuya sada dan so.
1: Uh-huh.
3: So the list be by.
1: Uh-huh.
3: Ye bo obi tifi sa, the roof you say sa do akọ jiji bi. It is the bad jam bin say pram. It is saving a kenny. It is the wrong famra. Why it is a beer farm will be an
1: agency.
3: Because I won't cut ya, won't talk about ya boobia. Eh, young. But you're not getting the head.
1: Ed,
3: but I could be so crow.
1: Hey,
3: but I could be ho. You go swear I come once, I'm sure about now with you. You'll be born 1, 2, 3, 4, 5, 6. You'll be our best steady.
1: Hey,
3: what you under the Kwame? That would be a yeah.
1: Oh, then same baby. Anyway, Charlie Yanko.
3: I say it be sense in him. I'm more from the own pump for the next on Cocky Omo.
1: Yanko,
3: just a listener but told here. Peace 104. Radopay, young financier more day and for my MTN. MTN say. What sorry and a pay baby and out when you actually baby I woke up and a pay so much traffic room the yamin and cranny mini. You to me, my son airship, papa, panty empty and say, why I do so no maku maku maku maku maku maku panu sunina. Ebi an apeso to sim card. Ebi apeso register mumu. Ebi an apeso register sim card no. Ninina ube to me ako, no akwako, ubi ya, no atwa, wakwentuso. And yes, ABS, KB Asim, and I say, be a credible editing. As I said, you walk home office, no, I could say, you made in the paper. Into furniture, who you are now, if you watch our contours, enough, and no matter what you are, Eddie, I'm more empty. Or say, baby, I will be an one of the NIL host. Stop big bang, say, oh, you pa. And you quite saw your stagnant, our braboom, as I saw to me, according, and it is stamp big bang, a foot toward the Amiens, what you are to me, as I see, ah, yeah, queen, our brabona, yeah, bunim. And it is stamp big bang, say, if you have so you saw credit card or my debit card and I say impulse that big bank app no or they assess you loans and then usika some more stand big banga on babu no mama na is smooth no more the amount stand big bank say bank smarter dream bigger achieve more stand big bank do more every day capital phones say yes Samsung Galaxy 8 Ultra any 8 fold no omo e the 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And also, so perfect man would be a hokala bia, and a size bia upi biano, and so on sabi to me akabi. Na yes, and Philip on so they say, be our pejan trouser, kaki trouser, or pejan shorts, and I say, be a kaki shorts, nina, or quenons will be a ho. His hands were per se a bell, now umbrintino. Or the one check ins with cocoa bottle, turn and left. I a little bar station, hope pepe, with the Saint Philip elbow. Kwame Nkrumah Circle opposite Odon at Trotro Station and Saint Philip El Ho. Or can she opposite the Ghana Commercial Bank and Saint Philip El Ho na fe tudu. What do we need your fire service opposite Ghana House and also Saint Philip El Ho from an anopay 0244-147212. Ube to me at Tibia Tongue, Ube to me at Tono, Marco and Marco, Sergio McQuay, and then so as Namia Diakudi Honsem, Hede Abre, a tear for me, the Ernest, Bruce Smith, and Ope, Menequabna, and Wabend Darching, and Afikosa Ponsako, dear, and a Diakudi Honsem, Ede Abre, a tear for Dan Kokuya Bua, Bongo di Fara, any models so elbow at you domain and Ope.
4: Anope, yes, and Samasia, and I shall say a few Manchester. 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
5: 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Cristiano Ronaldo. Oko international idea duty Edema Portugal. E nsembebre. Ena epie efi mu ebaye. Abrante no Eddie Bufo. Efi Portugal kampa. Mika saidye. O siyakan di ama anasa. Na Abrante no ebaye no two consecutive matches. Was yet 2 goals at the Ama Anasa says say go tally no what they call 981 career goals a branch of the Kiana can 1,000 goals need ye obedu I want a football I can see ma'am yet on seminal air to your tier for him and UEFA Champions League matches a toja Nene matches are air to formano lens at Nefian Sporting CP at the Ashisha so Sabah Bakunso Airbus Slavia Prague Sansuna Asna, Womuni Luna Ebo 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here so almost started game ye pa now Jiddy said and rant and I ready and ne woman Atletico Madrid no Eddie Ebobo and Michael Carrick
6: need to start strong and I think that's pretty obvious you know that coming to a place like this against a very good team with a lot of experience in this competition and we know what we're expecting tomorrow night you know and we'll be ready for it you know the boys are ready for it I think the way we responded in the second half in particular and I think you could see that so that gives me a lot of faith that I had already in the boys, the hunger and the eager to put things right.
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5: Michael Carrick, a manager of Manchester United, and your team and Samson Gabriel, one of your defender, the man Arsenal, ahead of a gamer, one more elbow loan and penny for Busan, said, one Casa Champions League final game against PSG, penalty by your Bosch and Yanqua, oh, both of a big cry, no, oh, separate India, eh, ya papa, and as I say, well, soon a day, Eddie, a free man, well, bomb pie, so best answer, and you are not the opportunity. Now, opportunity in the bar, best answer, take it, abo penalty, no, Eddie, I'm Arsenal.
8: Of course, I was sad. I don't want to miss a penalty, but of course, I'm learning for this, and if I have another opportunity, I'm ready to take it.
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5: We need some Arsenal centre by Gabriel. One also Eddie Tuja. Eddie for a penalty. Our mix against PSG. Eddie Honsem. Erto Yetil for name. Afe Wodi Wenichre Africa. Ha. Africa Olympic Games Women's Qualification. No. Idea. Efrasia. Enra. Second leg matches. No. Efrasia. Ne. Etwaso. Na. Enra. Kenya. Sanso. Seychelles for 11 bill. 22. Hey. I match on first leg, leg then. Second leg, no, so match on 11. The players will be in your Namibia, Martin, and Fiuma, Angola, Echo Bom, welcome you, no, Womo, Antimi, Anti, and my major Olympic Games qualification, no matches are Etoganum, Ethiopia, Rwanda, Tanzania, and Botswana, and Edia Sheso, Zimbabwe, and so Ebebom, Malawi, Equatorial Guinea, and Burkina Faso, Ma Ebebom, Nigeria, Ebot Comoros, Ghana, and Mauritius, Ebot. Second D, Nyame Yaduma, and then as I came on Air Basso, South Africa, and Madagascar, Ghana, March, and Uganda, Koku, Jinema, should be papa. Algeria, Manson, Central African Republic, and Air Bomb, Mali, Ebbot, Benin, Senegal, Ebbot, Tunisia, Zambia, and Uganda, na Ivory Coast, Manon Swatin, a few, out to a month side, the Afred, DR Kunguma, Yerehon Cemetery, for any men. Anope.
4: Jeffrey Onion Fiani and Chemu Ewa Kasama for Edema and as a personal assistant, Edema Sports and Recreation Minister Kofi Idi Adam. Honda Mandel Ena Ekasa. Na Debia Mikase Krumhano. Se ensemu ensi ya unhu obi eight. Ena unhu obi any penifon badge shina asem nyadi na ye you sebra na fe bekasebi. Na wonda NHSA Vicente Kwasefwe. Unsem na woki kanin na no kura wa temper with public document and make us any CID for me and chine.
9: If all have seen the temper documents, if all have seen the edits, it will be also be presented to the appropriate investigative committees and then the CID for its dealings. So to me, all those will be handled by the CID and the ministry will communicate appropriately going forward. Because that's a public record, and for a member of parliament to temper with that and throw dust into the eyes of Ghanaians, we must not leave this to chance.
7: Peace FM.
4: And you wonder the unknown Yasumano. And waba ena waba ba chiche musu ekama enti honabu Kofi Idi Adams. She say wonder wo hono ma aya public no ma wonder enkasa na ni memu ya diana fi wewe.
5: Na ze ministry mu PR.
4: Na wonder be de.
5: Happy any day. Press conference ya kwa see minister be meet here. Be do we see minister engagement when the constituency we ni ho Friday no. Enti minister ko constituency but the chance I did not with TV 3
4: I said I know they obey to me about a honey boy me then only boy
5: did you what Yeah, to us all in summer, I'm here for yes, as in copy Black Queens of Ghana. One more, I come, yeah, they can't hear two of them say, and Black Queens, Bob Mauritius, any Olympic Games qualification. Now, Kim last, head coach, and I'm at the Black Queens of Ghana, Wakasa, in Central Funny Dinko, we said, and say, team preparation ahead of the game, no cranum, and Norma, Etisane.
10: Should have scored much more, so I hope, but it's football, you never know. You may be going to have a red card or something like that you don't think about, and then they come closer, and then you get nervous. So in football, you never know, so we need to make sure to start the game in the best way that we can. We need to be serious, be professional, and make sure to kill the game as soon as possible. No reason to complain. It may be a little bit slow, but I think that we have the quality in the team to still play a decent football. And when we came, we had a lot of like music and dance to start with, which is always fun. And we have been to a couple of schools now. The energy there is I will remember that forever. I mean, so I'm super honored to be a part of this group and to meet all of the boys and girls in the schools. I'm a little bit surprised it's so green here as well. So I really like it when we're going around with the bus. It had been a problem that the good thing is that we create chances, which is the most difficult thing to do in football. The negative thing is that we miss too many chances. We're talking about sometimes we're a little bit unlucky, but when it comes to game after game after game, when you hit the post and it goes out instead of goes in, then it's a little bit of quality sometimes as well.
7: Peace FM.
5: No, I think I came last set. First game about so Mauritius and the captain Portia Boache and after any defender Susan Amadua Womanya Kunya and Sia Kenya Mia Dom and my way and Huatomo Maba or Mushroom's a blessing you now will be a fit and against Mauritius no on Bijomna Swissia Kenya Map Black Queens Bobo Kuno came last.
10: So it's up to each player to maybe take extra 10-20 balls after the trainings when they are back home in the club team, to repeat the finishing and things like that to make sure that we can score more goals in the future. Yeah. It's always so great to give the opportunity to new young players. There are many talented players here in Ghana, we know that for sure. Of course, it was helpful, let's say, that Susan came a little bit late and Portia was suspended, the two players that normally are starting players. So of course that helped me a little bit when it comes to that decision making, to be a little bit brave and put two young girls in the middle. They did very, very well, so I had nothing to complain over, and the future will be bright. If they're going to play tomorrow from start, probably not.
7: Peace FM.
5: Kim Lass, the head coach at my Black Queens of Ghana, head of a neck game and Mauritius Airborne, and I didn't seem we had to get Shannon Susset and Penny Fortress and a game the bus was a KD. Is he on Sports Stadium was a KD or Honor game the Airbus name room and you free gate? The man, Mamma was a KD name Patem and Neganga, a Bob 11, I will see more Cockra or Quakota Black Queens for Jedi Hon Summer to at you for any man there. I no pay.
3: Sorry, sir. I'm just a Hamza Mohamed Monier.
5: Yeah, yeah, yeah.
3: Mammy, I'm stadium.
5: Okay, okay. Mammy Van Drossen, Debbie. Huh? Young few black queens, young fat, yenny, and their stylists under 70. Make us say Wafu Zombie, and also, of course, so our Burkina Faso, an assistant coach, Edema, the black stylist of Ghana, Hamza Mohamed. One on Akasa say, Omu game against Benin, a very difficult pop-up, and no would GDA, so my team here winning, Omu first game against Ogunedia, no more Bekoye, and my black satellite, Etimia Fanentumapa, Eddie Efredi.
11: Very, very important, you know, in every competition. Winning your first game is very, very important to ease the pressure on the team and the players. We have so many positives in that game. I think that's what we are going to capitalize on and going for the second game. As I said earlier on, it's a competition. And in order to get to the ultimate, which is the final, you have to win all the matches that you are coming face. The moment we finished the goal, our concentration was on Benin, which are a very, very good side. Much respect to them. But as I said, we took on more of the positive in our first match against Togo. And we know Benin are a very good side, very young team, very good side. It's not going to be the same game as we play against Togo. It's going to be a different ball game altogether, which is what we've practiced, which is what we have learned from the boys. And it's going to be a different game together. We shall win the game too, and next to the next stage.
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5: And Wachi Hamza Muhammad, assistant coach, Edemann, the 17th team, no Sanso, and then St. Joe Fuchani, Busane, say, Samu Rini against Benia, dear Krana team, no, a Bayer, dear Mamma, game, na more common crano, and then I'm more expected, dear free game.
11: It will do a lot. It will go a very long way to do a lot for the team. First, it will calm the team down, the pressure will come down, and then we'll have a sound mind to prepare for our next game. The positives in that game were so high that we created a lot of chances. That's what we are going to tap on going in our second match. Match as we know is going to be a very different ball game altogether. If you see the total game, they were so the physical aspect of the game was so high. But after watching Benin, I mean, we like to keep the ball just like us. So we're expecting a very tough game, but we hope we capitalize on our first match, the confidence, and then add another 3 points tomorrow and next to the next stage. It's natural. I mean, when in a competition, when a team loses the first game or draw a first game in the second match, definitely will come at you. Definitely, we are expecting a very tough match. We are not thinking of winning the first game. It's a competition. In order to get to the final or the ultimate, we have to make sure we win all the matches.
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Wouldn't said that's a 360 healthy man vitality no. A buy your supplement no. 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
1: of water. There
0: are some amount for some papa. Would ya hear you see on the crass and you sit here? 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
0: 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No, and the enam Caritas platform, no, so Aji Atum, TNC, Ekaho, Nemum, yeah, missa, pin, password, and I say OTP, yeah, not washing and so. Na no, and one buyer should your mother buy a day, one mushroom ye, solar tech, yay. Power to protect, sana near canoe, and they will say, yes, sano. Ye jumi, dear mummy,
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0: 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Ye range, you know, Ultima S series, no, UPS, no, Charles here 650 VA. 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Near Yatu, one more to move to one, my boy, say, Yashan, so dear,
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0: Person over here, cheer, quaint. 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

4 minutes past nine. Mali morning, if you like. Anope Nkomodiemu, third vice chairman of the NPP, Nana Akomia Bebaha. Emmanuel Kwame Na Anyima Etafren Elembele Keke, Deputy CEO Minerals Commission, Bebaha Anope. Kwesi Pratt Jr., Dr. Kwesi Pratt, Managing Editor, Inside Newspaper, Wahadada. So what's on the table? Gawa strike bites. Two major universities to postpone reopening. That is KNUST and the University of Ghana, Legon. Education Minister Haruna Idrisu directs public universities to announce reopening dates by weekend. And Roman Penny John Dramani Mahama added two deputies. Abeka Jean Mensah, our Electoral Commission. Amy Patches and Kenya Simbia. So we say, Era Afi Agbanyo Yenimse Oye ND Cinema Park. Anyway, we'll have a conversation around it. Sports Ministry denies involvement in World Cup visa scandal. Ain't it sad visa semi? World Cup visa scandal. Who should we hold responsible? Evacuation of Ghanaians in South Africa. 16.4 million black hole? Or as much ado about nothing? 6 minutes past nine.

Time check 9:07. Here's a very important announcement from the Ghana Airports Company Limited. It says there's going to be a full-scale emergency simulation exercise at the Accra International Airport on Thursday, the 15th of October. Now, the Ghana Airports Company Limited will conduct a full-scale emergency simulation exercise Thursday, October 15, at the Accra International Airport from 9 a.m. to 12 noon. It's in line with the civil aviation directives and international civil aviation standards and recommended practices. The objective of this exercise is to test the adequacy of Accra International Airport's contingency and aerodrome emergency plans to evaluate Ghana's preparedness in handling emergencies at the Accra International Airport. The exercise, dubbed Falcon Eye 2026, will take the form of an act of unlawful interference directed against airport operations and its facilities. The Ghana Airports Company Limited would like to inform the general public that there will be minimal interruptions to airport operations during the period of the exercise. Management of Ghana Airports Limited and all stakeholders solicit the cooperation of the general public in making the exercise a success. Ghana Airports Company is here for to just say, Yawa Diabei, Efitianopan 9, Kopi Miria 12. On page you may dear be our airport. Ninja is somebody who has airport on home by ball at a sense banner say a be at a range and be a toy a walk. Ghana has teach room me Accra International Airport and mobile ball any on when she say Ghana Airports Company, Ghana Civil Aviation Authority, Ghana Army, and a Ghana Police Service. On Bay and where you no my head is on airport. Yawada a bay free and upon 9 copy maria 12. Now, who say be I say. 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

Yes, Michael Jojoji, I see you out there. 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Birthday blessings to senior lawyer Raymond Bagnabu, head of Chambers Butu Law Center Asylum down in Accra. Have a good celebration, senior lawyer Raymond Bagnabu. You are the head of Chambers at Butu Law Center Asylum down. Birthday blessings to you, sir.

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2: I think it's an info opportunity then for educating the public, you know, education about firearms. So we police in and our law enforcement officer who need coins would it to be threatened civilian. In most cases, you know, you cannot discharge firearms until the command amount the authorization or the clearance to discharge firearms. And you know, the fact is that service who create you know a murder home and say that home as to when as a police officer or a security officer who beat me a YouTube and also beat me a boot you and as a neighbor neighbor canon who be discharge firearms.
1: Yera Franklin ama nanso wono mo a wosan kire hia ehia se ye bambo enwumako no so no ye betimi do mafa entity mu a kire wo mo kwan ya wo mbeti wo mo nam nipa mu a na akode a se wo mo a wo betimi ahwe wo mo yie atoto wo mo ne ma eyie esanse se ye anhwe antiti wo mo yie ama wo anhu emra ebata etuo no a ekuta no no eho a e kire sem no eye nsempi
2: these are entities, yeah, most of the time the security agencies, you know, as long as you have access to firearms, you know, entity training down any entity down any map on down as to when I will be to me discharge firearms. And then at the end of the day, you know, we share unfortunate situation. If the reason why entity any stream one said I will say before I will be case who you to and I will discharge firearms, you know, there's a lot of consideration that you have to take. Say the beer may discharge firearms and I say me to an assembly to no innocent bystanders casualty levels. Hey, and Nipana Sebi or confront you know. Onu sukura sebi etio anase se when discharge of firearms na onu bit me discharge ne die ama won kwa everyone someone
1: na wode ne nsema ebe wieye na wo sre wo mo ye hwehwemu e wo men mu se wo mo no mu asuko na sansem no esiye na no kosi ada wo race junction no wo mo hwehwemu nkosi ase na de kodie nam so ma sa atoye nchem no e baaye no wo mo empenhunu mu na fenso no baabi e wo se asotwe sefata e ban so no wo ma menetimi abaso
2: then you know be the investigation, the circumstances, it will be a bit premature for being discharged certain disciplinary actions against the said officer. But if you should move back, nothing will say the circumstances of the discharge of firearms, you know, any police upon no answer, then there has to be a deterrent. And in this case, you know, there has to be a harsh punishment as the law requires, you know. Then a deterrent, not just this police officer, but all law enforcement agencies that have access to firearms.
1: I was saying for security analyst Yera Franklin Leonard and ne and out here and one year century Abdullah Dasmani and it didn't come with
3: na Ghana Alliance for Mental Health here. Yet after one was a mental health alliance for and almost a buying sir. Nada Ruma, so a fan call for it to me more. Yen you are no more, Umo di demono. I am one for Wunumon some cowna, a quarto di dia, one sudidi. A brow on the peace news, Casano. Alliance Medal Zone Coordinator, Ura Christopher Dapa, and Wasra Bain, sir. Why answer, Sabi, Eddie are 2-1 more. The State Assembly Common Fund and Nefabi, you tell the Mayan Yanomoa, Womwadi Demi. A ye, why are dear? But Sabasa Bia or Frank of Wedumum, Sabia, O sir, a band to Mamunumia, Nasa Bain, say, or Fawa Amelia, a word to Memoa. Nanku will talk with Tabby at the Amean Yanomoa, Womwadi Demono. Woman Suba to me, I ya to my pa, the Abua, or my tetre. 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

All right, so before this one, here's something from Krusty P. And this is Nana Fein. It's 5 o'clock. Once again, a very good evening. Welcome to Drive Time. Welcome to Bread Bro. The first segment is here. 13th October 2026. Wow. We're cruising like that. Hey. Inkwow. All right, so DJ Tozik on the turntables right here. Maori, the governor, is right here with us too.

And also we have DJ Success Radio with us here. If you're catching us live on internet, on the social media, Peter Squire and his men, they're making it happen live. All right, from now to 6 o'clock, we're doing what we know do best. Making sure we drive you home safely, making sure you're quite cool driving. Not just our driver from Mugita and Crofun Kwansa Brinara. Yeah, my money now, Joe, yes, of Kwang Super Pro. Move my money now, na money bribia. And I mean, Kaosa, every situation in life is temporary. So when life is good, make sure you enjoy. And you got to receive it fully when life is good. And when life is not good, remember that it will not last forever. There are better days ahead. So you better stay focused. All right, that mud, warmly welcome. My biggest producer, COP Michael Nolan KTR from Bond DG Finance, Ghana Police Services Squad. We're making sure you get home safely. In the meantime, between time, today we'll be talking about this Asori Church's theme. Man can drive, see a can yen ya time man can. Hey, your Kwang Su Brebro, I say, until we are there, Kwang Su Brebro, there, no more money. It's a preaching, because we are coming. Yen ya na yen tuaso. What is your take on that? What is your advice on that one?

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for me to hear me sabria sabria muna mamuru kofie ebi abe di fiafina esa wiyye spices bi esa unia dmb na uknu dina mo franisu yoke unia se uti emi ya maninya Judah why have you tried Judah season powder ebi ya na on try that enun kwa ena wadi ya jwa Who said, Bring with Bring me, who said, Bring, Bring, Yang, we are paying for the day. Now you read na Mekwang, now you read the Nyoman. Naturally, said Tosic Beckham, who's our dear be a son, if we are paying for Yepe. At the Fawa City, a good man, where Judah no fire be a mammy, that's it. And you know, sir, breathe, there are various flavors. A Judah season powder and your flavors of your chicken, your stew, your jollof, your beef, your onion, and a garlic and a ginger. Spaghetti. Nina flavors will hold. Entry for 0245-531-715. 0245-531-715. A Judah spices. Pipe move. Magaji Ankasa. That Acadia. What's that? Come on, you're born in Baku Pesce to be done in Pabian. I just said, ain't.

on the back of pair with the Nipa Ben with Bassa Penalty. So, why you do for the into your show? The more show in Kumuni, I want to say, what you mean, bring us, we'll be crying the baby and I'll be so present. We'll call what down for be on the heat with them who are between my money. Yari, but what the answer was, I make a Hilberry air conditioning, be on an unable that from Sabri. Make a Hilberry air conditioner, my Sabri, let's enable a perform. One at the crowd will come from why you will be near Bida. So, say, make a show with you. Now my main car for Hilberry Mount. 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A 2-star wide ray voltage, no. First, now car what on 4,750. You say, what you have 2,450. A Hilberry 1.5 horsepower, R4. And a Hilberry 1.5 horsepower, no. R32 gas, no. 3-star wide voltage, no. Charlie, first note on 6,750, and I would have a 2,850. Masa, my old dem won't feel it. Hey, now when you know, followed by a kafam. 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Appliances be happy, we'll be near your honey with that form. And then you say your free TVs, say your fridges, freezers, washing machines, gas cookers, just name them. 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Hey, kafam, what's your name? 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Who bits my yarns on a few Moja in answer? I still send your Moja for fraud when you're recuperating. Into my main camp for Farallet, my what you know. Into Farallet and Kwan and the Yemuja Drusun Kwan. Yaka Farallet blood tonic and as a blood syrup. A hobbit pharmaceuticals and what you have a sabri. Yaribia born nothing on Horoto. It be a Nimia B. There's a woo and a genus aqua form. You have to boost it. Go here, Farallet black tonic. What is it? Oka drugstore pharmacy so bia benya odu pe moje dru a efi ne ko pe moje dru bia na oka se ko to moje dru bia maniye farlet wa so farlet no be ma ho wan ho den e be ma wa sanga jina wo nanso e be boost energy e be resettle am awake kama kama kama pa atu form on fre covid pharmaceutical cost work that was 0244-631-402 and that's a pill care pharmacy with East Legon American House. That was 0599-889972. Farallet syrup. What's a live long, live healthy with Farallet? What you see? FDA Jatum. Tell me your tongue. Hey! Father, 9 minutes after five, we're still cruising right here. The countdown is on, and that's what we're saying. The countdown has begun once again. The much anticipated 2026 World Assemblies of God Congress, no, is almost here. Our special guest of honor, His Excellency, the President of the Republic of Ghana, John Dramani Mahama, is going to be the special guest, yeah, and the President of the Republic of Ghana. Our heritage, our Congress. Talking about the host, Reverend Stephen Wingham. Onway, and then the General Superintendent of Assemblies of God, Ghana. We want to welcome all of you, the entire world to Accra, for the 2026 World Assemblies of God Congress. Ebifiasi, October 14th. Eochna, 14th of October. And Ufisaj Medikesiasi, Kosi, 16th of October. So join thousands of believers from over 190 nations. For a life-changing encounter. But in Kabo Iwoho, and the sun said, Asofo, a pastors and a church leaders, you should register for the day conference on www.2026agworldcongress.org. Also, we are delighted to inform you that the day conference will now be held at the Grand Arena Accra International Conference Center. And don't forget, and it's going to be an unforgettable experience. And also, Kai said, the date is 14th to 16th of October, 9 a.m.
go see 5:30 p.m. Hey. And at 7 p.m. to 9:30 p.m. in the city. Even in Revivals, in Ninja, because we're Accra Sports Stadium. Wow. Angie Sabri. We'll reach me a friend for any further inquiries. It was 0257-227750. 0257-227750. 2026 World Assemblies of God Congress in Erebaswa, Accra, Ghana. Now let me take you straight away to Heritage Christian University. September admissions are on now. Heritage Christian University has added Bachelor of Laws, that is LLB, Business Analytics, Management Information Systems, and then Sports Science, and then Management to existing degree and graduate programs. Admission is still in progress. 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And now for Heritage University for 0551-026-164. 0551-026-164. For any more information, locate Heritage Christian University, Ewo Amasaman. They're right behind Olympic Stadium. Heritage Christian University, educating compassionate entrepreneurial leaders. Ruko school near the Rusina Dina, Namin Kao, say Nemria Yakobak Yakobay. One who sees so can be. In Kotobribia, Obeshebak, Umberhuna Niapa, Obeshebak, Unefi, as soon as Sunny, Nina Yakama. Be careful, perfect man, Mausabri, perfect man, on a year, why ready? So what are you being? What are you being? Up and down, top and down. Bribia, woofy, medium. Cosy XX, the triple XL. Nina, kaftans, casual wear, summer wear, polo shirts and polo everything. Nina in two pieces, top and down. Nina, appetite, any behavior, ho. You can also walk in at Perfect Man on the Bawaleshi American House route. Now we see our bridge in Assis, and also we see public transport and we see Woho. Over to me, I go go Perfect Man Clothing, our Google, Ogo Go Swa, Edubo straight away. 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You can also check them out on social media platforms at Perfect Man. Over Perfect Man, you must have been to St. Phillips. In two St. Phillips, I won't say there can be our following branches. St. Phillips, our Kingsway, Cocoa Board, or turn it left to that large bar station, Kwame Nkrumah Circle. They are right opposite to Donna Trotro Station. We'll be home St. Phillips. We call Kanshia, we're opposite Ghana Commercial Bank to do near Fire Service, opposite Ghana House. Call St. Phillips on 0244-147-212. 0244-147-212. And at 0244-440-641. 0244-440-641. Also, Rose Arty Brofontia, and there was one friend Rosina Sabri, and then one 20 was the Wumbubia. Also, I've been on a bra brain, and I'm with Sabri, and I'm with Daroma, and I'm also a Drew Tatashipa, a Drew Aya also a Tamfo, with one Haxe Mixture, Haxe Mixture, and the same friend, a Haxio, say Haxa, whatever it is, Haxe Mixture, and now a Haxe Capsules, Nina, a also a Tamfo, now Tim is Sabridia. Haxia mixture, no Haxa mixture, no, and any capsules, no. A also tamful, a herbal medicine, pa formulated for the effective treatment of stomach ulcer. Stomach ulcer, yes. And we crew you to me develop a nipa. We are musa. Money yao. So what I say? And no, maybe you from friends. Esophagus, esophagus, no. Nairi how? Esophagus, nairi how? Not intestines, no. Necosa pain, no. The H. Pylori. The bacteria, no. Now, when your signs and symptoms be, won't say to be now feeling dizzy. As it be announced, the Mujan is what too. Maybe Uja and Ankara, and I won't say Muja Womu. Now, which you don't pay nail yaw, not for your anemia, near rich show.
ribs pains. It's not just a one finna yo yam. Nina your science. I say we can hack some mixture and we hack some capsules for your ulcer time for no. Not just a treating amount. Name um kai say hack sano is good for a peptic ulcer and a gastric ulcer. Mm-hmm. And a dual Danel ulcer. Ulcers in the dozen. Hey. Mm-hmm. So for so far GL ulcers. Name it's good to know, sir, when you are recovering, that is why surgery be a winning at any nano. We'll be taking sir mixture effects. Mm-hmm. We'll be taking a haxia mixture after 30 minutes no funny capsules. No. Now for woman want to see ya be okay. A pin for the in your mount, you appear for my name, sir, a dreepy, and a wedding fee a year 12 years. Fee 1 cousin 12, so I won't know a you, won't know a pass your way. Ope beatra, Oko for myself, beyond Sabbath can be. A beer will hear beer, could be on Sabbath can be. So I tell you, we do commercy, we copy FE, we be the Danny Hellbound, Sabbath can be. When I'm one, I'll be pure Kanshia, Raglin, Repash, the second of Halus is Kofuria Gapson, on Sabbath can be on Coco, Isaac. Drugstore, Mankesibu, Jeff Heber, Takwa, Uwas, Takwa D, Se Charles, Obwase, Smart Heber, not just say wa Mumuni away, Temali, Ofakojo Heber. Ningina, so they can be at all a Haxa mixture and any Haxa capsules. Call them, Nakutu Kotong, it was 0546 189 405. And I say 0240 238310 and our telesale 0203 822 855 0203 822 855.

0: effective labor migration policies, institutional coordination, skills development, and strategic partnerships. Initiatives such as the Ghana Labor Exchange Program reflect Ghana's efforts to facilitate structured international employment opportunities while promoting appropriate preparation, ethical recruitment, and worker protection. We must equally recognize that migration begins with access to accurate information. Prospective migrants need to understand the requirements of destination countries.
1: And here you quote here one no director of policy planning, budgeting, monitoring, and evaluation. And was so yeah, was showing you money pa dear one sem so obapa, Mrs. Gloria Botelinoi. Na no see ye. And now a for show my gun ya poma de one sem so. Yera kwabinami ta candles now was walk on as went to me and continu. Acting chief nursing officer. Was sounds here deputy director, nursing services. Officer, a year director of nursing, midwifery, and was so yeah, was sure mayor pomo de one sam. So Madam Evelyn Amwako Kasan was say, Adiani dear, migration, see you too kind. Zen Pempi no a doctor for any nurse for now. What tea I was here. Say Ghana Hanan Kasano. I catch you on she say, yeah, nisha. Woko piemu American when ya dollars no one nania e radi yadro. Sikane dolls into a tea ya pabam one essenum. Was in kitan with ya ne hun ye was see a nyabu treasure shemu ye. One mine crow cry ni panel costs when she said mapa. Any and your mare fa ni panibenye free moon.
2: Health is an essential component of safe, orderly, and regular migration. People preparing to travel need accurate health information, appropriate health assessment, and relevant documentation, as well as referrals to health services where necessary. And so the migration health assessments and pre-departure services provided by IOM are important in preparing individuals for international travel. As has been highlighted also are the challenges faced in accessing healthcare by migrants, understanding healthcare requirements in destination countries, and maintaining the continuity of care across borders.
1: When you are with Trachem, was chief nursing officer, was Sansu, a deputy director, nursing services officer, a year director of nursing, and a midwifery, and was so ya was sure mayor Pomodin and Sir Madam Evelyn Amwakon. Now, no see now a data monitoring evaluation officer, our international organization for migration Ghana Serum, or that a lamb to Casa and was CO. A migration service opinion, and we are pare, Banis has here named Defuania banging out, not no one who bought the road, Vesa Winch, and as if went to Yawamo Yano, Nequasuano.
3: We had a setup of all our migration services from the Canada Visa Application Center, from our cultural orientation programs, from our health assessment programs, and our return and reintegration programs that we provide to our migrants. And then we invited our partners to come and have a look and experience and ask questions or have any insights that they may be able to share and, you know, deliberate on with us. We did this with the hope of fostering some stronger ties and collaboration, particularly with the Ghanaian government, and then also with our partners who support our initiatives that we do here in IOM Ghana. We hope that this activity would continually shape our services that we provide, and so we can foster some strong collaborations and also expand our services that we provide across the country.
1: And here, quote here, Wano, a data monitoring evaluation officer, International Organization for Migration, Serum, Odate Lanti, Sansom Weginano, Caleb, Kojo Adensanwa.
4: Ye kon Ghana go board won kasemu. 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
1: when we assumed office in January 2025 we found out that the financials of the PMMC, the antecedent of the gold board, had not been audited for 5 consecutive years, which is from the year 2020 to 2024. And so we took steps to commission the Auditor General to clear that backlog of unaudited financials. It was through this exercise that it became evident that as at 31st December 2023, an amount of 55,883,358 Ghana cedis was owed to the PMMC from third parties. Now, management took this matter up very seriously because we know governance is a continuum. And through various demand notices that we issued, as at 30th September 2026, we had recovered an amount of 38,705,898 Ghana cedis 8 pesos, representing 69.2% of the amount.
0: Nipa yetin in Ken or your chief executive officer was some Ghana Gold Board. Your friend Oran Sami Jemfi Esquire. And they were tenants of a public accounts committee on him na or share a bunkunta and so a day at your woman.
2: What do you have to know a day a kwama Ghana by se bibia by a friend artificial intelligence at the Shiana? A bayan call my Ghana who makes you one shall say, we bet me I yield moon after what the every moon. No sanity, yeah, you can't say. Nay, when you are from one tot of fifty wafono, and then a babble and then a banno, quadana shall see us a woe, just sign him, dear, and a banner, sir, a bois palma, dachi. We are singing now, quoting him, or two cock of him, one month for a master, I want it him, now one chain and funnable so. Professor, your hands, the so after, wano, a din, faculty of applied science, now first to mass, and will use this your punk as animal. Ned, your work can so, now no, what shall I wobu e chire sem ade e kan sa artificial intelligence adish ya ne se ne sitie wo hwe mu no hu se ye fa so ne dross se wo hawa dodo na be fa mu nti we die se 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
2: ade ese okwe mikrom samra bo ese amina na bona bekona AI se no obisa no mikotodwe ya mia na akyere ne dru a wonom ne nasefo no professor Yahas de Swatha wono ye dean faculty of applied sciences nip mass ewo useless your point kesia na no see ye and a coordinator digital marketing project conference no Dr. Jonathan Bath what they say ebi aso
4: Digital marketing and AI opens a whole world of possibilities because it's just a couple of fingertips away that you can actually access a market and reach customers you couldn't reach before. So it enables everybody who is keen and vivid and also wants to achieve something to reach every person in the world at any time. And digital marketing is on the rise, especially due to the rise of artificial intelligence. These two things are like twins, I would say, because artificial intelligence is even accelerating digital marketing, because you can do stuff that took hours and days. Nowadays, you can do it within just a couple of hours, for example, to create one video.
2: Your friend, Dr. Jonathan Bath, one conference, yes, share where coordinator Samson Wiginano, Samson Kenya, Mitchell, Pogus, and Troy.
0: Na afi samso fo onumanyamfo Muntaka Mubarak enso ada Ghana mampeni His Excellency John Dramani Mahama sepapa pam wona hokeka na yemuye ene na chita ya brano brano boze jumeku no ota wo machi sekko 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A far hospital bed, Makumako, at your watching noon. We are our sons of the ambulances, Makumako, you knew at the appeal almost a winter castle, Mampany, Monday, yo. Why are Juman and I have a crowd to do one? A day and then, or Monday to Osa, a Dania, a sea police hospital, a Honwa, a Bebwa Ama, I had a share, a wobos at Juma, a Kurum Akoye. Now this young shaw, one more echo on Sosono, one more so to many Irish any binon. Aye Christian Tete Yehonu World Complex. 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
5: Today's commissioning is more than the opening of a hospital ward. It is a tangible evidence of a leadership philosophy that places people at the center of national development. Under your distinguished leadership, Ghana continues to witness purposeful investment in critical sectors of our economy, including healthcare, security, education, and infrastructure. Your unwavering commitment to improving the lives of Ghanaians is translating into concrete progress that strengthens institutions and expands opportunities for citizens across the country. This newly constructed ward stands as yet another testament to your government determination to build resilient public institutions and provide quality healthcare services to all. It reflects your bold vision of modern Ghana, where those who dedicate their lives to protect our nation receive the support, resources, and welfare they deserve.
0: Ora Muntaka Mubarak say, Post a Juma Kono, or my other Sabia won't cry Hanum. O Quatana wana wants to see a brano brano, nipako hopa papa. Na se say a mere moon waba, and a dino asaba becahono, and ya show ye o ye dear warish a moon say, a diffun koda, and penny for some ma and a memma, our bequaka quaji arashano, nipa besa hen no, and a woman who quite saw one more echo, near two or more two on so crana, or besa and ya baby are done. Yea, can he say no, says the say, womatrim ama, a year children's ward, medical and surgical ward, or machetim, sans so and not womachetimu, and yama would be so a beboa in fidia, ya will call a more laboratory one, what the abbasha a year to my osiman. So one castle money you are Eddie and Bill and one can chill.
5: Exactly a year ago, I stood here to cut the soil for this project. 1 year on, I am pleased to report that this 85-bed ward complex brings the police hospital's total bed capacity to a little over 200. It provides a dedicated pediatric facility with separate male and female children's wards. It is the first of its kind for children after 5 decades of operation. A separate male and female surgical and medical wards. Executive wards for commissioned and retired officers and other suitable officials. The ward also has ultra-modern equipment, diagnostic and monitoring devices. It is also fitted with an elevator to transport patients, medical equipment and supplies safely and efficiently between floors.
0: Nipa yeti no enkei eye nshishedi ya hudwa ene mpenifo edi egu akwe mwa washe esanso etuto enye meye ewa wamu ejume edien emu pose jume kunu wano ene nanuni orua Christian tete yehono na medical 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
6: Healthcare is most effective when it is accessible, patient-centered, and supported by appropriate infrastructure. These new wards have been designed to expand our capacity, reduce congestion, enhance patient comfort, and provide our healthcare professionals with the facilities needed to deliver excellent medical services. We have had challenges in the past finding beds for our personnel because civilians use our facility as well. We don't turn them away. So it becomes a challenge when all the 120 beds that are occupied, and then we have to send personnel who are ill to other facilities. This ward complex solves that problem. 85 other beds for personnel will resolve this issue once and for all.
0: Nipa etinin ken yeko Ghana Police Service wana ya sabia ewo nkran hasi ya wano ene medical director COP Dr. Samuel Otu Nyakon wabro kwa jumedi ene kwasa niye nsencho ni Clinton akwesi amwakon ewo
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8: our sincere appreciation to PIAC for providing us with the opportunity to learn more about the management and utilization of Ghana's petroleum revenue. This engagement has deepened our understanding of the need for transparency, accountability, and prudent management of our national resources. It has also reminded us of our collective responsibility as citizens to remain informed, ask questions, and contribute to ensuring that petroleum revenues serve the best interests of the nation. We mentioned the Accra Kumasi Expressway. We believe that it is a very strategic project. And if this project is concluded, it is going to open up the corridors of the country. We wish to see more of such projects.
2: Enti waya presiding member Ewa Yawaso West Mensi Assembly no emu. 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
9: to ensure that monies or public funds are put to good use and used for their intended purpose. The challenge we have currently is they are independent. They are not effective. They don't have the independence because the Internal Audit Agency Act puts them under the spending officer or the chief director who they are checking. It's very difficult to check your boss. Therefore, we are calling for an amendment of the law to separate the internal auditors from the spending officers as a separate agency. Many times they are scared of what may happen if they do their work and do it well. But that's not professionalism. So I entreat all internal auditors to do their work without fear or favor. Their position is to serve the interests of our country, irrespective of what the consequences may be.
0: The pertaining can your friend Oran Daniel Yao Domnevlo, one known as the say or your board chairman. Economic and Organized Crime Office, Iyoko. Kane no ye Auditor General ya wosom eye Omai Ghana. Wose jume di okro no asye non. National Chairman wosom Association of GES Internal Auditors. Eye Orua Kennedy Kojo Wilson. Eno siye no kre Internal Auditors en ne womo hon. Ewa abaye nyume eko inimu. Nenso so. Obese da womo sese oye Internal Auditor. Ewo eye baye jume eko biye mua. Ema bibi ansha woso. Mansuro bibi ya. And found one with chief director and send a near ding, so with chief director no, or who never know what there be, or see Jinasa content corner one castle where to Mason say, I buy no Muji DNT and what do cause us where you crow.
10: Omoma ye free, ye bet me, ye juma bebre, ye bet me, a protected government pest, ne nyoma bebre or public sector organization say ye jumano, a bet me a two. But all I'm saying is independence, who bet me a quay juma, who be who. In your maybe Uber report to him. Uber said we didn't sacrifice, but management to me share report na. Omun tuwa na mobia. In this answer, no aye shusha no. Eya yensa in tuminka. Do not say debia no. Nye jina nye de. Ye jina. In the yakwa ye limi. Say management be implemented recommendation so me implemented. You as an independent auditor. Ukwa ni Uber hubia no. But modern say Uber documented. No wa presented.
0: Yako Association of Ghana Education Service Internal Auditors Ujume Diyama or your National Chairman Ora Kennedy Kojo Wilson. Sanse miyensen chweni sika ayim enedesum yeyin.
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2: 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If it's a my fa, Mr. Kill, I a bear man kasa.
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11: Oh, you know what, Cassie Boa, he had the asset down, come empty and empty and see we there for you everywhere you go. Baby, I could be an empty and see what come home. 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No beer, no one yabo cheddi sim quadan and yoma, and in penny for no man in Antim Pacho here be. Own say baby at first floor no. Comfort Shopping Arcade, one of my Craft Central. What bay UMB Bank no 0206622220 Afe 0245448879 Haksa Mission ne capsules no. Yes, see all Satan for my pa and no. All Sankasa de Bowswa. Eh, yo, yes, see him grow. What did he cacrebia and the yem woo buffas woo boon come woo buddam bade say? Eh, no, sir, no, here. Haksa Mission ne capsules no. Ya yeah, yem pa dear and you see bet me anum capsules no. Na dear yen jai a mission nema Dominic Nipita no miss woman idea and you woman nija home. It's me patron to us what to pay between the year now to swam ram. Pharmacies near her bashals be a benny beato peptic dear and a gastric dear in our shirt me boa. Na a young hojuman 0546 186405 0240 238310 And you media media sorry so a natural and ventures our day Congo ointment to buy him when I'm winning sansa a crow jiba jiba sanchele manchele ni nebwa ne 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

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In the game, Atletico Madrid, ATM1, MU and Manchester United, nil. Peace, 1-0, 4-3, so anyway, from the east to the north, from the south to the north, of course. I peace, FM, and I was so good, so I would, you know, stations, Nina, the mother of all stations. Peace, 1-0, 4-3, so anyway. 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Born Ekita, the man who is in black and white, Diego Simeone, Atletico Madrid. I'm the born back. Sandy born where they are standing. I'm a goalkeeper, Jean Oblak, captain for the side. The player born where they born in the Aquaman, David Hanko. 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Slovenia goalkeeper, Chabona, Aquaman, in the Aquaman, Fanny Saint Faso. Atletico Madrid for the kita bono epia bono se de bono Atletico Madrid naso referee Aji free kick Adio Atletico Madrid referee from Sweden Glenn Pell Njabak born on the 12th of October 1988 Andre Deya 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Sorewest. One also, August 25th, 1988, 38 years. Wemu, any officiating official, so Jemu and fourth referee, no, Christopher Carlson from Sweden, 1984, 84 born, 42 years. Video assistant referee, no, Ranidin Adepalos, Andrekos, Martinus Van Bokker, dude one is a Poel Van Bokker from the Dutchland or Netherlands, born on the 19th of September 1975, 51 years of age, and assistant video assistant referee Dennis Johan Hagler, born on the 30th of September 1985, 41 years of age, also from the Netherlands. 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
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Tezara. Born on the 18th of March, 1999, 27 years of age from Portugal. 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Mayunse Oni, fourth referee, Christopher Carlson, Eddie Nkomo. 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2006, Ghana Echo, the first World Cup, nothing in Awakolano. And the name when you vision Edwin, 20 years of age, and Bono Ekita, Brantia, Alejandro, Gramado Garcia, Mamma Boni da Becher Hanko, a German Yama Krita Remalo, the Bonafani San Faso Marcos, Lorente, Pia Boni Tampaso, Pedro for Touch, Mamma Bonico, Atletico Madrid, what about Que Piasso? 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Oh, I'm wondering there. Marcus Rashford, very athletic. 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Manchester United, no. 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So, I don't want to go so with him. Dutch and Equabra, I'm wabbing. 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
for Manchester United. United we stand divided before. Say so mu team no enkoyie. 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Bruno Miguel Borges Fernandes, captain for the side, or the skipper. Now we say, oh, Chabonas and Nasuda MP. Laurenti once again, wap him. Border from Mababa Bedi. A brand here, Marcus Rashford. But the body of the Akumani goalkeeper. Lemons. The Pia Border Interpass, the body of the Akumani here. Who Pia Border Heavens, Heaven, a job on the body of the Sabin Kumuso. 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United, Fashasi Pia Boro, Joro Rekita Boro, Pia Boro, so Pia Piazo, who are the body man after Pia Boro, the body of your bench, and the body of Cockma Ninia, Hunsue the Boro, Edia Kubio, Piazo, Manchester United, United for Bewa Yiboro, Kama, Fernandez, Yiboro, and so Christian Pimboro, Hanko, Elba, Boboro, say Kumama Boro, Abonipa. Sadity Abo Bono Ebio Bono Omo Epia Manusia Bono Interpasua de Bono Riaco Manchester United Jabone de Afani Sabekum, so United for the Boreco Chabona said the Bonnie Dachamaya dinner for heaven. Only Jabone Interpasua Pia Bone de Boreco Marcus for a Jabone de Alejandro Martinez. Martinez said Chabona say, oh, I shall not be. Welcome goal kick, Marcus Rashford. One player, me penasem, Marcus Rashford. Oh, and Kabono ne na kanka ebeshe. A brother Alejandro Martinez had to pass no. It is Rashford wa bono, or man bono zikra. Anko man o mani ka from pa. Neche se that nem na ne ampa ho. Bono fan no e fan na wo se ho. Na akwa go kick bona babe di Atletico Madrid. Omo di bono echo Atletico Madrid. Che bona se di bono wa di achim. Brenton aje bona piaso. Adi bona di akwa kumaninia. 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Brenton epra. Epra. Baleba. And then in Hono and Manu into all the down form, no, yes. Baleba. Haha. When in Bono Ebo, a Magabakra. Carlos Num Huma Baleba, 3rd of January 2004, 22 years of age, from Cameroon, Mane Apprenti and Bemunina. Bonny, welcome, goalkeeper for Manchester United. Goalkeeper Lemans, only Chapono Elchi. Chabon has a 10-10 the ball already at Trebo. Etre Aquajum, Atletico Pinball, the body of Fermo. Lenny Euro, Hansa Pinball, Bono Babedi, Atletico Madrid. Jaboni Tapaso de Acoc Malandro, Grimado Garcia. The Piazza de Ma Christian Romero. Romero, Chabon has said the ball already at him. Ejisha Brante Guglielmo will be together with Real Manchester United for penalty above Rasani Bono their sign. Oh, Brante Edford, Heaven, Ayatin, Niyatin, Wamakaba, Asanji Bono Ebio, and the Kokwa Jibona to a Caesar kick. And Bono Atra Eshe throwing for Atletico Madrid.